service don't come easy like they used to when we were young, when we were strong.

Russian winter. I wanna go to my Polish grandmother's home. 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I wanna walk on the road that leads to Rome.

Cornish breeze. I wanna rest my bones in the Spanish sunshine. The Italian coastline is calling me.

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I say you look so fine that I really want to make you mine. 4, 5, 6, come on and get your kicks. Now you don't need a money.

I said, are you gonna be my girl? It's a 1, 2, 3, take my hand and come with me, because you look so fine that I really wanna make you mine. I said, you look so fine that I really wanna make you mine. 4, 5, 6, come on and get your kicks. Now you don't need a

When the going gets tough, the tough become a nightmare. 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Demonic by dawn, lead me to the attic. I wanna be dead, but I'm barely.

pressure to let this be a lesson. There may come a day you have to fight off their aggression. Cause fear and hatred won the day, the darkness ate the light. Both